0: This is Jerry from Poison Idea, and you're listening to Radio 666.
1: It's Mick Coates on Clayton Avenue. I just want to log on with you, Cosby, okay?

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0: 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This is Matt from the Dead 60s and you are listening to Radio 666.
1: Le cimetière. 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Sad Hill. Sad Hill. Sad Hill. Sad Hill.
2: Sad Hill. Sad Hill. Sad Hill. Sad Hill. Sad Hill, Sad Hill, Sad Hill, Sad Hill, Sad Hill, Sad Hill, Sad Hill, Sad Hill.

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On that demon time, she might start her OnlyFans. Big B and that B stand for bands. If you wanna see some real ass, baby, here's your chance. I say left cheek, right

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I'm a bad bitch, she's a savage, no comparison here. 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All this money in a room, think some scammers in here. I'm coming.

0: 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Hey, nigga, mad Port Authority. Yeah, yeah.
1: Party in the house, just a party in the house, like Biggie and Don.

For over 200 years, there have been reports of giant, man-like creatures roaming the vast mountain regions of the Pacific Northwest and Canada. Hundreds of people have encountered these creatures the Indians call Sasquatch.

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1: 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I'm at home. Lit? 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
0: Hold up, 3-1.
1: All right, I'll talk to you later.
0: 3-1, bro, hold up.
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